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Enjoy!

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0: really incredible thing about the Opticon is the variety of sounds it plays.
1: The Opticon. You've just got to play one for yourself. 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

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What is esoteric, what is profound, and what is deep, is what we will call the implicit. What is obvious and on the open,

0: Weirdsville, yeah.
1: Some people say I'm lazy and my life's a wreck, but that stuff doesn't faze me. I get unemployment checks. I run around in sandals. I never ever shave. And that's the way I want to be when someone digs my grave.
2: Put a beat in the White House.
1: I belong to the Bee Generation, yeah. I don't let anything trouble my mind.
2: Sneaky Pete,
1: yeah. I belong to the Bee Generation, and everything's going just fine.
2: Back on the road.
1: I once knew a man who worked from 9 to 5. Just to pay his monthly bills was why he stayed alive. So keep your country cottage, your house and lawn so green,

0: Also es gibt ihn noch, aber er wird bald ausgestorben sein. 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
0: du die denn gemacht?
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0: Ihr
1: dann
0: könnt auch auf Englisch, you made your own software.
1: so ein, ja, ein kleines Programm habe ich geschrieben, wo man quasi Sounds reinladen kann und dann and then you can create a little sound ecosystem. Ja.
0: So 6 years ago, you knew how to write your own software that you needed to record exactly this kind of music or to produce exactly this
1: It
0: kind of
1: was a bit
0: music.
1: of an experiment, but it was just playing around with it and then trying to make sounds that kind of reflected maybe the whale and the whale's situation. And so it's kind of a mix sometimes. Yeah, I would try to like simulate the up calls, and the listener can decide for themselves if it really kind of reflects it. But it was just a contemplation of the right whale
0: That's
1: kinds of
0: quite
1: sounds.
0: amazing. I mean, you just read one study about the right whale concerning their stress levels in their pool, about right whales in the Hudson Bay, and then you thought, well, I want to
1: Well, put
0: just,
1: myself there, just kind of understand, because for me it really upset me, to read like we're getting upset today, it's very saddening and upsetting information. It makes it's sad to think that the ocean has become unlivable and the whales are beautiful. So it was just a simple kind of act of trying to put myself in that situation and seeing what sounds could kind of mirror that plight that the right whale faces right now.
0: But it seems like you put a lot of effort in it, that you
1: I
0: wrote
1: it
0: even
1: was
0: your own
1: not. It was a
0: software.
1: very simple thing.
0: Really?
1: I read one article and then I said, I will make a little batch of sounds.
0: And you
1: And
0: created your
1: they're
0: own
1: not
0: software for doing this?
1: the software I use for other things too. It was something that I worked on for just for working with sound more generally. But then this was a project where I thought I will use it and see if I can use it to kind of simulate the right whale's situation. Yes.
0: Wow. Do they, the songs
1: No,
0: have names?
1: the whole tape that I made, the cassette, was called The Plight of the Northern Right.
0: The what?
1: The
0: The.
1: plight, the predicament, the situation.
0: And you recorded it with that software or with cassette and recorder? Because you told me last time that you record a lot of things with cassette.
1: Yes, I connected the electronic instrument that I made, the virtual instrument, onto a tape deck.
0: Also, du hast deine selbstgeschriebene Software kombiniert mit einer Kassette. Und
1: Richtig, ja.
0: why did you then transfer to Kassette? And why didn't you decide to just record it that way, in a
1: Well,
0: digital
1: you
0: way?
1: can kind of hear it on the recording. There's like a layer of like a little bit of noise or a little bit of kind of fuzz or something that's coming from the cassette. So it has a little bit of extra kind of what feels like a little bit of a sound bath kind of experience, or like that there's the backdrop of something aquatic. It sounds a little bit more underwater, I think, than it would if it was just purely digital music. So that's why it's a combination.
0: Oh wow, ich bin so gespannt.
1: Okay, ja,
0: Dann
1: spiel
0: hören wir
1: mal
0: jetzt
1: ein
0: deine
1: bisschen.
0: Weltpremiere, oder? Hast du das schon mal gespielt,
1: Nee, noch
0: öffentlich?
1: nie, nee. Okay, ich fange mal an mit das Breaching Sound.
0: Was heißt Breaching?
1: Breaching ist, wenn der Bar so hochkommt
0: Ah, Breaching.
1: und dann atmet
0: Ah ja.
1: und dann wieder
0: Ah.
1: runterkommt. Ja.

0: That was totally amazing. I immediately had the impression of a whale underwater.
1: Thanks.
0: How did you do that?
1: Well, that was with a piano, processed piano sounds, you know, again, digitally manipulated, but then, yeah, just kind of putting those in the sound program, which is too complicated to explain.
0: Yeah,
1: but it was just kind of playing with the sound program until it was kind of achieving that effect that kind of, to me, resembled maybe some whale-like upcalls. Mm-hmm.
0: It was really like underwater, and even it was sort of an echolot sound, this blip in between.
1: Mm-hmm.
0: Shall we hear the next one?
1: Yeah, so the next one is a piece that is actually looking at the influence of ship noise and propellers. It's a little bit less directly about the whale and more about the whale's situation and predicament in the water. But it is kind of also trying to simulate an underwater environment, but also a little bit this fact that it's a kind of a bit industrial now. It's kind of a construction site in a way, or it's like living in the space that's been territorialized by humans. So this one's just called Propellers.

0: Das war
1: Der war von Electric Light Orchestra.
0: The Whale.
1: The Whale.
0: That was really amazing.
1: Ja, ist ein tolles Lied von 76.
0: Ach, von 76?
1: Mhm.
0: Ich dachte schon, so dieser zweite Teil klingt ein bisschen wie aus den 70er Jahren.
1: Mhm.
0: Ah, okay.
1: Ja, ist ein cooles Lied, finde ich. Und auch, ja, ähnlich wie so, wie sagt man?
0: Du kannst auch Englisch reden.
1: Ja, yeah, just like a nice authentic representation of the whale, like a whale living a happy life, I would say, it sounds like.
0: Yeah, and the beginning is really quite similar to the sound experiments you made.
1: Yeah, there were some similarities. I didn't know the song actually when I was making.
0: Ah, you didn't?
1: No, I don't think I had heard it before. And then afterwards, it was like nice to hear, oh, they're also trying to simulate kind of an underwater environment, and there are some acoustic similarities here.
0: And did, let's say, experimenting with those sounds and paying your tribute to the whale situation, did it in the end really like help you to process the information that these whales will be extinct?
1: Yes, I would say it was helpful for me, but it's a kind of thing that I can never find a resolution with and don't expect to find. Unless I were to maybe devote more of my life to, you know, ways to help whales, which I haven't done in the meantime, but I think about them a lot. And I think for me, it's nice to have made music that I can then reflect upon and have a kind of tactile processing of just their upsetting situation and for me to kind of honor that in some way.
0: That is also kind of help. First of all, it helps you to process the information, maybe. And I think it always helps just to bring up the topic in either way. I mean, it might be arts, it might be photography, it might be sound art, which is so rare. What you've done there is really so rare, to dive into their situation or acoustic landscape. So this is, I think, a really empathetic way to try to get along with that situation. I mean, I think this is sort of help, and this is really important help just to reflect the situation of the animals in just any way that in the same time reflects maybe our way to live. We can't be all whale savers and whale researchers.
1: Yeah. Yeah, it's for me also just the whales and the ocean itself is a place that is easily put out of mind or kind of kept a little bit from view, and it's becoming more and more that way that it is, like you said, kind of a dump site. It's also the site where icebergs are melting and creating new, every day there's new predicaments for those creatures, but there is that barrier, us being kind of like humans being land animals, that we don't realize and aren't confronted with their predicaments as immediately as maybe other types of creatures. So it's important to find those ways to carry that other world and integrate it somehow, the aquatic world.
0: Yeah. Yes. I'm pretty sure our survival also depends on them.
1: Absolutely.
0: I mean, 2/3 of the planet are covered by water, so it's not intelligent to ignore these 2/3 and just dump our shit there.
1: Right.
0: So, yeah. And do you still produce this kind of music?
1: At the moment, nothing to do with whales, but it would be nice to maybe revisit this because hearing it again today, I think, oh, I could do this better now.
0: You said in between, like, it is quite strange to hear that. How did you feel hearing this now?
1: I felt, I could do a better job.
0: Really?
1: The whales deserve better music. That's what I thought. I feel also just, you know, it's nice to revisit that and remember the spirit in which I made it. And I think that was a very pure thing for me. It was just the movement of letting information about the whales and an understanding of their situation It just like mobilized me in some way and use whatever I had available at that time to squeeze out a project that was dedicated to the whales. And I think that's it was a like I mentioned earlier, kind of a, like an amateurish kind of process, but in that way it was also quick and immediate. And I think that's also a powerful thing, is for art to kind of respond quickly and in the moment that you feel something.
0: Yes.
1: So that was certainly true of that project, even if I feel like it had aesthetic deficiencies or whatever that I would now maybe do differently. I think overall it was still an important thing to make at that time.
0: I didn't notice any aesthetic, how did you say?
1: Deficiencies,
0: not at all. I really was amazed.
1: Well, that's kind. I'm glad it had at least that effect for you.
0: So thank you so much for presenting this to us today. I really feel honored, and it's really the first time I heard something like an underwater landscape.
1: Danke.
0: And thank you for talking about the North Atlantic right whale, den Atlantischen Nordkaper, den ich bis dahin nicht kannte. It was really eye-opening. It's also so important for other people to hear this and then process this information in their ways.
1: Absolutely. Yeah, thank you for creating a space where it can be talked about, and not just these animals, the whales, but many animals around the world. So this is an important forum and a place where people can then move in the same way I did to make this cassette move in their own way with that new information and to respond to it with compassion.
0: Das sind so schöne Schlussworte. Wollen wir noch einen letzten Song hören?
1: Ja, also es gibt ein Lied, das ich mitgebracht habe, das nicht direkt mit dem Wal zu tun hat, aber auch unter Wasser. 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
2: 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Thank you so much for being here, Daniel. It was a pleasure.
1: Thank you.
0: Daniel Weffers.
1: Danke, Gabriel.

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0: 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Westwell Tubing in Germany.
1: Yes, my people. This is Shasha Mali, calling from Ghana in West Africa. Bigging up Kandake Queen. Enough respect, see? Bless the track. One love. Bow!

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1: Any moment now, there's going to be a fierce outbreak of ska. And ska is the new beat from the West Indies, from Jamaica. A new sound to replace perhaps the Mersey sound. In fact, you might call this the Merseyless sound.
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0: 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Yeah, boy!
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1: Well, we're playing like early Joe Creed, Carson tunes, you know what I mean? And sometimes we used to play some soul, American.
2: Read it down and tell the people. This is not a USA. It's a selector Wiedmann in Peru. Respect you, okay? Yeah.

0: Alpam hoñorukun yuyaining san yuanampak. 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
1: Where should we hear? Where should we hear?

0: Remember back what my mother said. Remember back what my mother said.
1: Keep a whole bone in there.
0: Remember back what my mother said. It's a word that my mother said.
1: Keep a whole bone.
0: Remember back what my mother said.
1: Keep a whole bone.
0: Remember back what my mother said.
1: Word.

your tongue can tell. 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

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do, do, do, do, do, do, do, do, do, do, do, do, do, do, do, do, do, do, do, do, do, do, do, do, do, do, do, do, do, do, do, do, do, do, do, do, do, do, do, do, do, do, do, do, do, do, do, do, do, do, do, do, do, do, do, do, do, do, do, do, do, do, do, do, do, do, do, do, do, do, do, do, do, do, do, do, do, do, do, do, do, do, do, do, do, do, do, do, do, do, do, do, do, do, do, do, do, do, do, do, do, do, do, do, do, do, do, do, do, do, do, do, do, do, do, do, do, do, do, do, do, do, do, do, do, do, do, do, do, do, do, do, do, do, do, do, do, do, do, do, do, do, do, do, do, do, do, do, do, do,

Move is lost, your life is recovery, you're shooting the moon, you're hovering over the room, people muttering, talking about you, you're still not doing what you know you could do. I still want it. What's my problem?